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1: Good afternoon. Now your weather forecast for Patagonia and surrounding areas. Lots of blue skies, breezy and a bit more humid for every Tuesday afternoon, high around 85, southwest wind 15 to 25. Mostly clear skies tonight, low near 53, southwest winds diminished to 5 to 15. Mostly sunny skies, breezy and very dry for Wednesday, high around 86. Mostly sunny, breezy Thursday, highs again in the mid-80s. For 100.5 Keep Up, I'm staff meteorologist James Covington.
2: Stardate May 19th. Hurricane season is whirling to life in the Northern Hemisphere. The giant storms twirl across the ocean, developing deadly winds, rains, and storm surges. As they grow, they trace a familiar pattern. Cloud bands spinning counterclockwise around the central eye. That spin is a result of the Coriolis effect. It's caused by a combination of Earth's rotation and its shape. Because Earth is a sphere, locations on the equator move more than 24,000 miles in 24 hours. Locations off the equator move a much smaller distance in the same time. So as a storm moves across the northern hemisphere, its southern edge moves faster than its northern edge. This causes the storm to rotate counterclockwise. The Coriolis effect is much more pronounced on the giant worlds of the outer solar system, especially Jupiter. It's the biggest planet, and it has the fastest rotation, one turn in less than 10 hours. That combination deflects what normally would be north-south winds into east-west winds. They can blow at hundreds of miles per hour. They separate Jupiter's atmosphere into wide bands. Individual storms, some the size of continents or bigger, spin through the bands or along their boundaries. Monster storms spinning through alien skies. Jupiter stands to the upper left of the moon this evening. It looks like a brilliant star. The twins of Gemini are above the moon, and we'll have more about them tomorrow. And we have more sky watching tips and much more about the cosmos in Stardate magazine. Details at stardate.org. I'm Billy Henry.

0: Jimmy. Thanks, y'all.
1: We've had a great time tonight.
0: Thank you for being here.
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0: Sing along.
1: Yeah.

Hello, everybody. This is Hank Hill. When I'm not selling propane or propane accessories, I listen to the K-Pup 100.5 FM. Bobby, if you weren't my son, I'd hug you.

year, KPUP is proud to award two $1,000 scholarships to deserving seniors at Patagonia Union High School. This year's scholarship recipients are Brianna Mahalka, who plans to pursue a degree in dentistry, and Valeria Castellanos, who plans to study the art industry. KPUP deeply appreciates the strong support Patagonia has always shown for community radio, and we are honored to give back to this wonderful community in any way we can.

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2: From Feature Story News in Washington, I'm Nick Harper. U.S. President Donald Trump has warned he may have to strike Iran with another big hit. On Monday, he said he was pausing plans to restart hostilities on the insistence of Middle East leaders. They had urged restraint to allow more time for a peace deal. President Trump spoke to reporters on the building site of the new White House ballroom project.
3: I was an hour away from making the decision to go today. I had made the decision. So they called up, they had heard I made the decision. They said, sir, could you give us a couple of more days? Because we think they're being reasonable. Well, I mean, I'm saying 2 or 3 days, maybe Friday, Saturday, Sunday, something, maybe early next week, a limited period of time. Because we can't let them have a nuclear weapon. If they had a nuclear weapon, they would start with Israel. They would blow it up, and they would blow it up fast, but they'd blow it up. I think they go after the entire Middle East. Everyone tells me it's unpopular, but I think it's very popular. Whether it's popular or not popular, I have to do it. Because I'm not going to let the world be blown up on my watch. It's not going to happen.
2: Meanwhile, UK Foreign Secretary Yvette Cooper has warned the world is sleepwalking into a global food crisis due to the ongoing shipping disruptions through the Strait of Hormuz. FSN's Sophie Denny has more from London.
4: The UK Foreign Secretary Yvette Cooper claims the world cannot wait any longer to reopen the Strait of Hormuz. It comes as the UN's World Food Programme estimates nearly 45 million people could fall into acute food insecurity if the conflict in the Middle East continues beyond the middle of this year. But a senior Iranian official has said the strait will forever remain in the possession and management of Tehran. Sophie Denny in London.
2: Police in the U.S. city of San Diego are continuing to investigate after two teenagers killed three people at the city's Islamic Center. Officials say that hate speech was written on one of the weapons that was used in the attack. An American doctor has tested positive for the Ebola virus in the Democratic Republic of Congo. It comes as the DRC and neighboring Uganda are battling hundreds of cases. FSN's Mitch McCann reports.
5: The medical missionary group known as Surge says one of its American doctors, Peter Stafford, who has been working in the DRC, has tested positive for the Ebola virus. He was exposed while working at a hospital where he's provided care since 2023. Germany's foreign ministry has said that the US requested its assistance and that, quote, arrangements are currently being made to admit and treat the patient in Germany. At least 131 people have died because of the Ebola outbreak in the DRC, with more than 500 suspected cases. The U.S. Centers for Disease Control and Prevention says it's working with at least six other Americans who are exposed.
2: From Bureaus Worldwide, this is FSN.
6: With FSN Spotlight, I'm Simon Marks, with more today on China's perspective on last week's state visit by President Trump to Beijing. It's been widely noted that President Xi Jinping's warning to the US leader not to come to Taiwan's defense if and when China uses force to seize control of the island of Formosa served as a line in the sand, the Chinese saying the Taiwan issue will determine the possibility of more positive relations with the US. Victor Gao is vice president of the Center for China and Globalization in Beijing.
7: President Trump is known to be a transactional president, is very much chasing after one deal after another. I think it is absolutely important for China to make our case to President Trump so that he will have knowledge at first about what we really care about. Whenever the Taiwan issue pops up on his presidential radar screen, I hope President Trump will think about what he learned from President Xi Jinping and make a decision which I hope will be in the fundamental interests of the American people.
6: By which he means an outcome that avoids conflict, but short-term, President Trump has a big decision to make. Is he going to approve $14 billion of U.S. weapons for Taiwan? Congress has greenlit the deal, and many Republicans want their president to stand up to China on the issue. With FSN Spotlight, I'm Simon Marks.
2: And the main news again, U.S. President Donald Trump has warned he may have to strike Iran with another big hit. It comes as the U.K. Foreign Secretary has warned the world is sleepwalking into a global food crisis due to the ongoing shipping disruptions in the Strait of Hormuz. And police in San Diego are continuing to investigate after two teenagers killed three people at the city's Islamic Center. That's Feature Story News, Nick Harper reporting.

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from 1993. Not sure exactly where that was recorded at. Obviously, live performance by the great Betty Carter there on vocals and leader of the session, actually, along with Jerry Allen, the great late great Jerry Allen, on pianos. Jack DeJohnette here on drums, and Dave Holland there on bass. And they're doing, of course, the Giant Steps from John Coltrane. So it is 12 minutes past the hour of 7 o'clock. It's Tuesday night. That means it's time for the Tuesday Night Jazz and Blues Show. My name is Fred Hansen. Thanks, everybody, for tuning in. I'll be here for the

2 hours, I should say, throwing out some jazz and blues and hopefully telling some stories you guys might want to hear. So sit back, relax, and enjoy this great music. Next up, we're going to listen to Lightman Plus One. Here they are doing Ashy.

0: recorded January 8, 1963 at the Van Gilder Recording Studio in Englewood Cliffs, New Jersey on the Blue Note Record label, produced by the great Mr. Alfred Lion. That is Kenny Burrell there on guitar and leader of the session, along with Stanley Turrentine on the tenor sax, Major Holly on the bass, Bill English on drums, Ray Barreto here on the Congo. And the name we cut was Saturday Night Blues. Before that, we heard Judy Roberts and Neil Soroka from their album titled Route 66 did How High the Moon. Sonny Clark from his classic 1958 album titled Cool Struttin'. He did Sippin' at Bells. We started that set with Lightman Plus One with Ashy.
1: 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They meet in the Adult Sunday School room of Thurber Hall. If you would like more information, you can call the church at 520-394-2274.
0: All right, thanks, Mark. And if you are a senior citizen or a disabled person living in the Patagonia regional area and in need of a van or transportation to a medical appointment, look no further than the Senior Citizens of Patagonia Van Service. 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Let's get back to the jazz music, shall we? From May 2013, here's the terrific Cecile McLaurin-Salvant singing her rendition of It Ain't Necessarily So.

From the Fiesta Danceteria, the world's first self-service nightclub at the crossroads of the world, Broadway and 42nd Street in the heart of New York's Great White Way, Mutual presents the one and only Jimmy Lunsford and his orchestra.

If you ever want to know the name or the artist for a song you hear on K-Pup, you can find our playlist online at kpup.rocks. That's kpup.rocks.

0: Just terrific stuff there. That is, hold on 1 second. Turn AC off. That's Arturo Sandoval with the WDR Big Band from the 2009 album entitled Mambo Nights. And the name of the cut there was Mambo In. Before that, I thought I'd do a little bit of a deep dive on the classics. So we started off, we finished up that little set with Count Basie and his orchestra. From the 1954 album entitled Count Basie Live at the Savoy Ballroom, and he did Jazz Me Blues. For that, from 1944, Miss Mildred Bailey singing Squeeze Me, and that was from the first Esquire magazine All-Star Concert. And, of course, that was the concert was done to raise money via, what do they call it, war bonds. It was very, very popular, so there's just a great album. If you get a chance to look it up online or purchase it, just a terrific album. Before that, Charlie Christian, of course. Sorry, there was a mosquito in here. I had to get it. Along with the Benny Goodman Orchestra, he did On the Alamo. For that, Jimmy Lunceford and his orchestra did Swingin' on the Sea. And we start out that little way back set with Jack Purvis doing Dismal Dan. And we start that whole set, Cecile McLaurin-Salvant singing It Ain't Necessarily So from May 2013. 5 minutes past the hour of 8 o'clock. 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
0: Patagonia Community Church sure does do a lot of great stuff here in Patagonia, along with supporting community radio and Keep Up. They've been supporting us for a very long time, and we sure do appreciate their support and all the stuff they do for the town. 8 o'clock is typically the blue segment of the show, so I'm going to start off the set with Miss Lou Ann Barton from her album titled Read My Lips. Here she'll be singing You'll Lose a Good Thing.

0: every morning. I want you on the spot. Breakfast on the table and coffee in the pot.
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0: Well, let's get the ring and tie the knot today. One thing, baby, I've got to be the boss. 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

0: Little Ed and the Blues Imperials there, of course, with Kick Me to the Curb. Before that, Beth Hart with a great voice with Fire on the Floor. Let's see, what's next? Oh, yeah, Supersonic Blues Machine, along with Billy F. Gibbons, of course, of lead guitarist from ZZ Top, did Broken Heart from 1964. The terrific Mr. Howlin' Wolf with the ever-terrific Mr. Hubert Sumlin there on the guitar. Of course, Willie Dixon here was on the bass, Memphis Slim on the piano. And they did Shake For Me. Before that, Johnny Otis and his orchestra, Little Jump Blues, for your listening pleasure. Did Cupid's Boogie. Kim Wilson before that from his album titled Smokin' Joint. Not Smoke A Joint, but Smokin' Joint. Did Good Time Charlie. Magic Sam before that did Every Night and Every Day's classic. And then we started that set with Miss Lou Ann Barton doing You'll Lose a Good Thing.
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0: All right, thanks, Mark. And checking in with the Patagonia Lumber Company, seeing what's happening over this coming weekend, starting on Thursday, May 21st. Of course, every Thursday is Thursdays. They have happy hour, and that's $1 off drafts and $1 off their wine pours. And they have live music from 5 to 7 with Mike Hogan and no cover charge. After that is Friday, May 22nd. Live music from 6 to 8 p.m. It's Woody Guthrie Night, performed by the cast of Roll On America, Hard Traveling Songs of Woody Guthrie. They did this that here at the Tin Shed Theater, I believe, just recently. It's a $3 cover charge, and that's all cover charge donations are donated. That doesn't make sense. All cover charge money is donated to Huntington's Disease Research. Food is going to be 5:30 to 8 p.m. with Spoon's Kitchen. Of course, Winnie Spooner does a terrific job cooking stuff. She's going to have beef and veggie burgers, brats, hot dogs, and smashed grilled potatoes. Yum. Saturday, May 23rd, live music once again from 6 to 8, Combo Lobo featuring our own Millie Morrison, Jackie Ernst, Mike Hogan, Jeff Latham, and Mike Bernstein. No cover charge. And food's going to be Ember's Pizza from 5 to 8. And then on Sunday, wrapping up the weekend, live music from 5 to 8, The Porch Rockers, $3 cover charge, and food from 5 to 8 p.m. Once again, Wendy's going to be cooking up her great stuff. She's going to have, listen to this, steak, shrimp, or portobello tacos with chimichurri sauce, served with the green chili, black beans, and Mexican street corn. Man, I'm hungry already. That sounds terrific. So that's what's happening at the Patagonia Lumber Company. Beer, wine, and music right down the street here. And we should always, always, always appreciate how much Wendy Spooner and her gang at the Patagonia Lumber Company support community radio and keep up. Okay, enough talk. Let's get back to jazz music, shall we? We're on the home stretch of tonight's show. Let's get back into it. Here is the Tierney Sutton Band doing their version of Happy Days Are Here Again.
2: Happy Day.

recorded on January 1st, 1955, backed up the Cy Oliver and his orchestra. That, of course, is the one and only Miss Ella Fitzgerald doing Basin Street Blues before that. Hold on just one second. Thank you. Ahmad Jamal, one of my favorite jazz pianists from his album titled Ahmad's Blues. He did The Girl Next Door. Before that, Miles Davis Quintet from his terrific album titled Workin'. Did In Your Own Sweet Way, Indigo Swing before that. From their self-titled album, did Red Door Blues. Cannonball Adderley from his classic Something Else album did one for Daddy-O. We start off that set with the Tierney Sutton Band doing Happy Days Are Here. Again, 5 minutes past the hour of 9 o'clock. 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This has been the Tuesday Night Jazz Blues Show. My name is Fred Hansen. Thanks, everybody, for tuning in this evening. I had a great time, as I always do behind that mic, listening to this terrific music and playing it for you guys. I'll be here again next Tuesday, so please join me then. Until then, what great weather we've been having lately. Just nice and mild, and geez, I just can't get over it. It's just great stuff. So anyway, get outside and enjoy this beautiful weather. As I always say, I'm leaving out, of course, with some Beatles. So good night, everybody, and thanks again for listening.

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1: Hey, you got a second? Can I pull your coat? I think I hit upon an antidote. Yeah. When trouble's brewing and it don't

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1: I met this guy, and he looked like he might have been a hat check clerk at an ice rink, which in fact, he turned out to be. And I said, oh boy, right again.

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1: Good afternoon. Now your weather forecast for Patagonia and surrounding areas. Lots of blue skies, breezy and a bit more humid for every Tuesday afternoon, high around 85, southwest wind 15 to 25. Mostly clear skies tonight, low near 53, southwest winds diminished to 5 to 15. Mostly sunny skies, breezy and very dry for Wednesday, high around 86. Mostly sunny, breezy Thursday, highs again in the mid-80s. For 100.5, keep up, I'm staff meteorologist James Covington.

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2: Good afternoon. Now your weather forecast for Patagonia and surrounding areas. Lots of blue skies, breezy and a bit more humid for every Tuesday afternoon, high around 85, southwest wind 15 to 25. Mostly clear skies tonight, low near 53, southwest winds diminished to 5 to 15. Mostly sunny skies, breezy and very dry for Wednesday, high around 86. Mostly sunny, breezy Thursday, highs again in the mid-80s. For 100.5, keep up, I'm Staff Meteorologist James Covington.

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1: Good afternoon. Now your weather forecast for Patagonia and surrounding areas. Lots of blue skies, breezy and a bit more humid for every Tuesday afternoon, high around 85, southwest wind 15 to 25. Mostly clear skies tonight, low near 53, southwest winds diminished to 5 to 15. Mostly sunny skies, breezy and very dry for Wednesday, high around 86. Mostly sunny, breezy Thursday, highs again in the mid-80s. For 100.5 Keep Up, I'm Staff Meteorologist James Covington.

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2: Good morning. Now your weather forecast for Patagonia and surrounding areas. Mostly sunny skies, breezy and very dry for our Wednesday, high around 86, southwest wind 15 to 25. Mostly clear skies tonight, we'll settle around 52, wind from the west at 10 to 15. Plenty of sunshine, breezy for Thursday, 85 for the high. Sunny and becoming breezy Friday, nice in the mid-80s. For 100.5 Keep Up, I'm Staff Meteorologist James Covington.

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2: This is Bird Note. What a lovely song! The very sound of spring. A mellow, burbled refrain from the edge of a meadow. A shimmer of blue against the still wintry landscape confirms our eager hope. An eastern bluebird has just returned north. A male bluebird stands atop a wooden nest box attached to a fence post. He's an eastern bluebird, a small thrush, and he gleams deep blue with a rusty orange breast. The bluebird's song and his alert presence assert his claim to this territory. But an intruder, a tree swallow, dives toward the nest box. With a rough chatter and raised wings, the bluebird warns the swallow away. Bluebirds rely on nest boxes. In the mid-20th century, their numbers in the Northeast declined to the lowest level ever, due largely to nesting competition from non-native starlings and house sparrows. Conservation groups stepped up, setting out bluebird trails of nest boxes built just right for these beautiful birds. Eastern bluebirds have rebounded, and we can still count on them to welcome the arrival of spring. This episode is brought to you by Wild Delight Bird Food, which aims to support wild bird populations with clean, nutritious ingredients in every blend. 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
2: Good morning. Now your weather forecast for Patagonia and surrounding areas. Mostly sunny skies, breezy and very dry for our Wednesday, high around 86, southwest wind 15 to 25. Mostly clear skies tonight, we'll settle around 52, wind from the west at 10 to 15. Plenty of sunshine, breezy for Thursday, 85 for the high. Sunny and becoming breezy Friday, highs in the mid-80s. For 100.5 Keep Up, I'm staff meteorologist James Covington.
3: This is Growing Native, and I'm Petey Mosquiti. It's spring, and it still feels like spring. Summer-like weather tried to make an appearance, but spring prevailed. Yay, spring. You know, I've been trying to get out and away from home to celebrate spring in a wild sort of way, right? So excursions by myself, but more likely excursions with my partner, Ms. Mosquiti. And of late, we've been missing our trips to nearby biomes, to nearby biotic communities, because so many of our drives away from home have been appointments, many doctor's appointments. We've had some health surprises over the last year. And because we live rurally, there's some driving involved to make appointments. You know, we try to make the drives interesting, maybe, you know, a slight detour or stop on the way home. But for the most part, you just got to drive. You got to get to these places on time, you know. But we look out the windows at the flora and the fauna as we drive by. I mean, these drives are like, they're biome drive-bys. Okay, on these biome drive-bys, we see lots of cool stuff. We just can't stop. You know, dodge that stretched out snake. Slow down for vultures on a dead jackrabbit. Oh, there are these roadside stands of blooming wire lettuce, Stephanomeria. And it's a pink blur. It's blooming, right? So there's this pink blur out the window. Or we talk, we wonder out loud as we fly by. Was that an Oxytropis? Oh, look, another red tail. Oh, that milkweed had pods. You know, and in that flora department, like that milkweed with pods, we try to remember where it was and maybe stop on the way home. So here's, I just got to tell you about a cool plant we saw during one of our biome drive-bys. We were driving a back road to Tombstone. We were headed to Sierra Vista, go to Tombstone, then down to Sierra Vista. And I'm driving, and I said, did you see that yellow flowering shrub by the fence line? No, says my wife, lover, significant other. Maybe there'll be more, I say. But there weren't. Well, maybe on the way home, I think, you know, right? A few hours later, on the way home, with no traffic in sight on that two-lane blacktop, we slow down and we just sort of roll down that road, scouring the fence line. And there it was, a

Each year, KPUP is proud to award two $1,000 scholarships to deserving seniors at Patagonia Union High School. This year's scholarship recipients are Brianna Mahalka, who plans to pursue a degree in dentistry, and Valeria Castellanos, who plans to study the art industry. KPUP deeply appreciates the strong support Patagonia has always shown for community radio, and we are honored to give back to this wonderful community in any way we can.

Along the dusty Winnemucca Road, when along came a semi with a high and canvas covered load. If you're going to Winnemucca Mac with me, you can ride. And so I climbed into the cab and then I settled down inside. He asked me if I'd seen a road with so much dust and sand, and I said, listen.

Gravelburg, Colorado, Ellensburg, Rexburg, Vicksburg, Eldorado, Larimore, Atmore, Havistall, Chattanooga, Chasta, Nebraska, Alaska, Opelika, Baraboo, Waterloo, Kalamazoo, Kansas City, Sioux City, Cedar City, Dodge City, Water

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3: From Feature Story News in Brussels, I'm William Denslow. Russia's president has announced that relations with China have reached an unprecedentedly high level. President Putin's visit to Beijing comes on the heels of US President Donald Trump's high-profile summit in the Chinese capital last week. Daria Bondarchuk reports from Moscow.
4: On his state visit to China, President Putin is accompanied by a high-level delegation including five deputy prime ministers, eight ministers, heads of dozens of state companies and major corporations, as well as the chief of Russia's central bank. The Russian leader said the two countries' relations have reached an unprecedentedly high level. President Xi said Russia and China should focus on long-term strategy and promote a more just and reasonable global governance system. The two leaders are discussing international issues, including ongoing crises around Iran and Ukraine, as well as bilateral energy cooperation. They have extended the long-standing agreement on friendship and are expected to sign dozens more documents, further strengthening bilateral cooperation. Daria Bondarchuk, Moscow.
3: President Trump has warned that he may have to strike Iran with another big hit. On Monday, he said he was pausing plans to restart hostilities on the insistence of Middle East leaders. They had urged restraint to allow more time for a peace deal.
5: So they called up. They had heard I made the decision. They said, sir, could you give us a couple of more days? Because we think they're being reasonable. Well, I mean, I'm saying 2 or 3 days, maybe Friday, Saturday, Sunday, something, maybe early next week, a limited period of time. Because we can't let them have a nuclear weapon. If they had a nuclear weapon, they would start with Israel. They would blow it up.
3: Indian Airlines are reportedly locked in talks with state-run oil companies, hoping to delay a massive spike in jet fuel costs as the Iran war squeezes global energy supplies. It comes as India, the world's third largest energy importer, officially ends a 4-year price freeze, leaving both the aviation sector and consumers bracing for impact. Nihar Punia has more.
6: The government had kept jet fuel prices capped at 25% for the month of May. Bloomberg report claiming that state-run oil companies are discussing, and I quote, whether to raise domestic jet fuel prices by as much as 25% in June. There's been no comment or clarification from the government on these claims. In India, oil makes up about 2/5 of the operating costs for airlines. Carriers have been warning of flight disruptions if the government doesn't control fuel prices, and this is coming at an important time ahead of peak travel season in India.
3: And European Union legislators have reached a provisional agreement on the terms of a trade arrangement brokered between the EU and United States. The deal was reached last summer, and Washington has grown increasingly frustrated that it's yet to come into force. From bureaus worldwide, this is FSN.
7: With FSN Spotlight, I'm Simon Marks. One more time today, we're going to look back at last week's state visit to China by President Trump. What was it all about? Rana Mitter thinks he knows. He's with the Harvard Kennedy School and the author of China's Good War, How World War II is Shaping a New Nationalism.
8: President Trump doesn't seem to be looking for any kind of existential clash between China and the United States. For instance, the language that you heard at the beginning of the Biden administration, perhaps not so much by the end, about having a league of democracies versus, you know, autocracies, that's not at all the kind of language that we put forward. It is very clear that the Trump doctrine is very much fixated on dealing with the trade deficit specifically, but it really does concentrate in that area. And I think because this administration, above all, is one where in the end the president decides what the tone is going to be, one imagines that it has to have been the case that he's decided that the trade deficit comes first and foremost, and the other elements, including Taiwan, AI, Iran, and all the other things, that fentanyl, which were on the agenda as well, would be second to that. And it's worth noting that for all the things in the, you know, 3-4 days since the end of the summit that have entered the headlines as being forthcoming, it is that sale of agricultural products that seem to be dominating the headlines.
7: And that story will develop further in September when President Xi makes his visit to the United States.
3: The main news again. Russia's president has announced that relations with China have reached an unprecedentedly high level. President Putin's visit to Beijing comes on the heels of US President Donald Trump's high-profile summit in the Chinese capital last week. President Trump has warned he may have to strike Iran with another big hit. And European Union legislators have reached a provisional agreement on the terms of a trade arrangement brokered between the EU and US. And that's the latest Feature Story News. William Denslow reporting.

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2: Good morning. Now your weather forecast for Patagonia and surrounding areas. Mostly sunny skies, breezy and very dry for our Wednesday, high around 86, southwest wind 15 to 25. Mostly clear skies tonight, we'll settle around 52, wind from the west at 10 to 15. Plenty of sunshine, breezy for Thursday, 85 for the high. Sunny and becoming breezy Friday, highs in the mid-80s. For 100.5 K-Pup, I'm staff meteorologist James Cuffington.
3: Start date, May 20th. The moon lines up with the twins of Gemini this evening. The stars, Pollux and Castor. Pollux is the brighter twin and is closer to the moon. The brilliant planet Jupiter is to the lower right of the moon. Gemini has been around for thousands of years. Its roots trace back to ancient Babylon, as do those of many other constellations. All of them were recorded in one of the most important works of astronomy in the ancient world. Known as the Almagest, it was written by Claudius Ptolemy around the year 150. Ptolemy studied many fields, including astronomy, astrology, geology, and music theory. The Almagest is perhaps his most famous work. In it, he recorded the positions of 1,000 stars and included details on the motions of the sun, moon, and planets. He also discussed everything from eclipses to the length of the year. The book listed 48 constellations that were visible from northern skies, Gemini among them. The constellations weren't given any borders, just the regions of the sky in which they appeared, and some barren regions weren't part of any constellation. Over the centuries, astronomers shifted things around some, and they created constellations for southern skies as well. Finally, in 1930, they created an official list of 88 constellations. Each one was given precise borders. That gave every star a home, its own address in the universe. Today's program was made possible by Mercer Caverns in Calaveras County in California's historic gold country. More information at mercercaverns.net. For the McDonald Observatory, I'm Billy Henry.

Hi, I'm Nikki from Arcata, California, home of the redwood trees. And I love 100.5 K-Pup because it captures the spirit of Patagonia. Eclectic, unique, and a mix of people and sounds. And it's great for adventuring.

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2: This is Bird Note. What a lovely song! The very sound of spring. A mellow, burbled refrain from the edge of a meadow. A shimmer of blue against the still wintry landscape confirms our eager hope. An eastern bluebird has just returned north. A male bluebird stands atop a wooden nest box attached to a fence post. He's an eastern bluebird, a small thrush, and he gleams deep blue with a rusty orange breast. The bluebird's song and his alert presence assert his claim to this territory. But an intruder, a tree swallow, dives toward the nest box. With a rough chatter and raised wings, the bluebird warns the swallow away. Bluebirds rely on nest boxes. In the mid-20th century, their numbers in the Northeast declined to the lowest level ever, due largely to nesting competition from non-native starlings and house sparrows. Conservation groups stepped up, setting out bluebird trails of nest boxes built just right for these beautiful birds. Eastern bluebirds have rebounded, and we can still count on them to welcome the arrival of spring. This episode is brought to you by Wild Delight Bird Food, which aims to support wild bird populations with clean, nutritious ingredients in every blend. 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

Charlie Parker to Sarah Vaughan to Son House. If you enjoy classic jazz and blues musicians like these, tune in Tuesday evenings from 7 to 9 for the Tuesday Night Jazz and Blues Show with your host Fred Hansen, only on KPUP Radio, Patagonia, Arizona, 100.5 on your FM.

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2: Good morning. Now your weather forecast for Patagonia and surrounding areas. Mostly sunny skies, breezy and very dry for our Wednesday, high around 86, southwest wind 15 to 25. Mostly clear skies tonight, we'll settle around 52, wind from the west at 10 to 15. Plenty of sunshine, breezy for Thursday, 85 for the high. Sunny and becoming breezy Friday, highs in the mid-80s. For 100.5 K-Pop, I'm staff meteorologist James Covington.

I'll take five, boys. I really don't need music playing in the background. Hi, folks. 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
1: From Feature Story News in London, I'm Simon Gaitan. At least 139 suspected deaths and 600 suspected cases of Ebola have been announced by the World Health Organization, with numbers expected to rise as authorities work to contain the outbreak in Congo and Uganda. The WHO has said the risk of the epidemic is high at the national and regional levels. 51 cases of the virus have been confirmed in the DRC. Chris Ochamringa reports from Kinshasa.
2: The DRC government has stepped up surveillance measures. They have sent health teams to Ituri province. They're working very closely with the World Health Organization and other global partners. They have also sent other health teams to all the bordering points of the DRC to ensure that people living the country are screened. They do not have the symptoms of Ebola, high fever, headache, diarrhea, vomiting. And so these are the measures. The president had a meeting with some of the health experts yesterday, and they have come up with a strategy of stepping up the effort to try and stop this disease from spreading.
1: Russian President Vladimir Putin is on an official two-day visit to China to discuss international issues, global security and energy cooperation with his Chinese counterpart Xi Jinping. President Putin's visit comes on the heels of U.S. President Donald Trump's high-profile summit in the Chinese capital last week. Daria Bundachuk reports from Moscow.
3: On his state visit to China, President Putin is accompanied by a high-level delegation including five deputy prime ministers, eight ministers, heads of dozens of state companies and major corporations, as well as the chief of Russia's central bank. The Russian leader said the two countries' relations have reached an unprecedentedly high level. President Xi said Russia and China should focus on long-term strategy and promote a more just and reasonable global governance system. The two leaders are discussing international issues, including ongoing crises around Iran and Ukraine, as well as bilateral energy cooperation. They have extended the long-standing agreement on friendship and are expected to sign dozens more documents further strengthening bilateral cooperation.
1: European Union legislators have reached a provisional agreement on the terms of a trade agreement brokered between the EU and US. The deal was reached last summer, but Washington has grown increasingly frustrated that it has yet come into force. William Denslow reports from Brussels.
4: The agreement brokered between US President Donald Trump and European Commission President Ursula von der Leyen would see duties on US goods largely eliminated, while European exports would be subject to a blanket 15% tariff. But lawmakers in the European Parliament have been pushing for safeguards to be added, and after hours of negotiations overnight, an agreement has been reached. Under the fresh proposals, the trade agreement will expire at the end of 2029 and gives the EU greater leverage to suspend it should Washington impose extra duties down the line. It must still receive approval from the European Parliament and member states before taking effect. The Trump administration has threatened to impose new duties if it's not in place by July 4th.
1: From Bureaus Worldwide, this is FSN.
5: With FSN Spotlight, I'm Simon Marks. One more time today, we're going to look back at last week's state visit to China by President Trump. What was it all about? Rana Mitter thinks he knows. He's with the Harvard Kennedy School and the author of China's Good War, How World War II is Shaping a New Nationalism.
6: President Trump doesn't seem to be looking for any kind of existential clash between China and the United States. For instance, the language that you heard at the beginning of the Biden administration, perhaps not so much by the end, about having a league of democracies versus, you know, autocracies, that's not at all the kind of language that we put forward. It is very clear that the Trump doctrine is very much fixated on dealing with the trade deficit specifically, but it really does concentrate in that area. And I think because this administration, above all, is one where, in the end, the president decides what the tone is going to be, one imagines that it has to have been the case that he's decided that the trade deficit comes first and foremost, and the other elements, including Taiwan, AI, Iran, and all the other things, that fentanyl, which were on the agenda as well, would be second to that. And it's worth noting that of all the things in the, you know, 3-4 days since the end of the summit that have entered the headlines as being forthcoming, it is that sale of agricultural products that seem to be dominating the headlines.
5: And that story will develop further in September when President Xi makes his visit to the United States. With FSN Spotlight, I'm Simon Marks.
1: To recap the top stories, at least 139 suspected deaths and 600 suspected cases of Ebola have been announced by the WHO, with numbers expected to rise as authorities work to contain the outbreak in Congo and Uganda. Russian President Putin is on an official 2-day visit to China, meeting with Xi Jinping. And EU legislators have reached a provisional agreement on the terms of a trade agreement brokered between the EU and US. That's the latest feature story news. Simon Gaitan reporting.

likes in the town. Gets quiet when he hears me say, hey, we better turn around and see that house

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Let me see how far I can kick it. I'll get it later.

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2: Now the weather forecast for K-Pup. I'm Nowcast meteorologist Scott Cook. Skies will be gradually clearing overnight, with lows down to 51 degrees and winds out of the southwest at 5 to 10 miles an hour. We'll have sunny skies throughout the day Thursday, highs warming up to 85 degrees, and winds will continue out of the southwest up to 15 miles an hour, gusting to 25. We'll have clear skies Thursday night, and lows be back down to 52 degrees. Winds will be light out of the southwest. Rocking the border with 100.5 K-Pup. I'm Nowcast meteorologist Scott Cook.
3: Today is May 20th. Let's take a look back at today in rock and roll history. 1954, Bill Haley and his Comets' Rock Around the Clock is released. The record would find only limited success until the following year when it was included on the soundtrack of the film Blackboard Jungle.

0: 1966. Pete Townsend and Roger Daltrey of The Who grew tired of waiting for John Entwistle and Keith Moon to arrive for a show in Windsor. When Moon and Entwistle finally show up, Townsend whacks Moon on the head with his guitar. Moon and Entwistle quit the band for a week. Reprise Records signs the Jimi Hendrix Experience to the label. The debut album, Are You Experienced, is released soon afterwards.
1: But first, are you experienced? Or have you ever been experienced? Well, I have.
0: 1967. The Young Rascals score the second of their three Billboard number one records when Groovin' reached the top. It made it to number eight in Britain.

1975, Frank Zappa and Captain Beefheart reunite to record the live album Bongo Fury at Armadillo World Headquarters in Austin, Texas.

1985, Daryl Hall and John Oates headlined a concert for the grand reopening of the legendary Apollo Theater in Harlem. The performance is recorded and later released as a live LP. On this date in 2000, the Guess Who perform in their hometown of Winnipeg, leading to a reunion tour. The lineup featured Randy Bachman, Burton Cummings, Jim Cale, Donnie McDougal, and Gary Peterson. Cale would be replaced by another former member, Bill Wallace, before the first show on the tour.

0: rock and roll birthdays on this date. Joe Cocker, born in Sheffield, England in 1944. Sherilyn Sakazian LaPierre, professionally known as Cher, born in El Centro, California in 1946. And in 1958, Go-Go's guitarist Jane Wiedland in Oconomowoc, Wisconsin. And that's a look back in May 20th, today in rock and roll history.
1: 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This is your platypushing papa, your daddy of the radio, swinging right here with you and throwing out those tunes from the 60s and 70s. Can you dig it?

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When I'm not laying around taking a nap on my couch, I'm listening to K-Pop 100.5 FM, all Patagonia, all the time.

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boxcar, so I take my guitar to pass some time. Late at night, when it's hard to rest, I hold your picture to my chest, then I feel fine.

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2: Now the weather forecast for K-Pup. I'm Nowcast meteorologist Scott Cook. Skies will be gradually clearing overnight, with lows down to 51 degrees and winds out of the southwest at 5 to 10 miles an hour. We'll have sunny skies throughout the day Thursday. Highs warming up to 85 degrees, and winds will continue out of the southwest up to 15 miles an hour, gusting to 25. We'll have clear skies Thursday night, and lows be back down to 52 degrees. Winds will be light out of the southwest. Rocking the border with 100.5 K-Pup. I'm Nowcast meteorologist Scott Cook.

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You are listening to K-Pop, that is K-P-U-P, located in the magical kingdom of Patagonia, Arizona. Now listen up. You're going to hear

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2: Good afternoon. Now your weather forecast for Patagonia and surrounding areas. Breezy and very dry for our Wednesday afternoon. Mostly sunny with a high around 86. Southwest winds 15 to 25. Mostly clear skies tonight. We'll settle around 52. Wind from the west at 10 to 15. Plenty of sunshine. Breezy for Thursday. 85 for the high.